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2: 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So I want to thank you for stopping by to check it out. 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So I'm going to go ahead and get this party started right.

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2: If you're just tuning in, this is DJ Black Dynamite, and I want to thank you for dropping by. Unfortunately, I'm not in the studio tonight, but I hope you enjoyed the first set. I'm going to keep this party going right here on Radio Western.

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3: Oh, yeah. DJ Black, Dino Mike, bring you all that old school R&B and rap with a little bit of Motown. I do that every Saturday from 8 to 10 p.m. I'm not in the studio live tonight, but I'm hoping you're enjoying the show. You can always stream the show by going to radiowestern.ca. So I'm going to go ahead and get into some more great music. 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

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And of course, you can find us over on Mixcloud as well. I'm DJ Hollywood. This is Break North Radio. And like we do every single week, we're going to start off the show and thank you, the listener, for taking the time to tune in. I know there's lots of other places that you can go to get that musical fix. So again, thank you for coming over here to Break North Radio. Tonight we're at episode 460. We got lots of brand new hip-hop coming up in about 30 minutes. We got lots of classics, lots of throwbacks, you know, that golden era hip-hop, as per usual. And we can't forget, of course, the homie Crucial will roll through in 1 hour's time with his latest flavor of the week. So that's the plan tonight. Once again, I'm DJ Hollywood. This is Break North Radio. We're going to shout out DJ Rez. We're going to shout out

And we'll also shout out DJ Jive Supreme. Break North Radio. Let's get into it. We're going to kick it all off with some intelligent hoodlum.

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Brand new music from Co-Defendants featuring 38 Special, that track produced by M. Dot. You also heard brand new Lu Chin Chen featuring Distracted. Brand new Ice-T. That's right, brand new music from Ice-T. The original Gangsta just dropped a brand new album. You also heard Lord KCB in there featuring Mikey D, Prince Po, Cool G Rap. That's the 25th anniversary remix of Queen Stand Up. Let's get into some brand new music from Grand Agent.

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0: Easy. 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I burn places off the map with no traces. Don't play with the full deck, missing all the aces. Bad memory for names, seldom forget faces. Regret choices, your voice sounds like a facelift. 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Rappers, they all seem so graceless. 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

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I'm worldly. 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I don't chop samples. 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
6: 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Well, here we are officially at the halfway point of tonight's show. We got one more hour left to go. Lots more hip-hop coming up still. Don't go anywhere. We got Crucial on standby with his latest flavor of the week. But before we get into that, quick reminder, if you're on Instagram, make sure to give Break North Radio a follow. You can find our full broadcast schedule of where we are throughout the week. We also post the playlist to every show on the Instagram page. So if you want to know what we play tonight, you'll be able to find out over there. If you miss an episode, if you want to replay an episode,

0: 1 2 1 2. What up, Hollywood? Crucial here with volume 90 of Flavor of the Week. Well, summer's winding down, but I'm still sipping on cold beers, and currently I'm sipping on a Haze Mama. It's an hazy IPA from the good folks at Great Lakes Brewery, local here in TDOT, and I've been dealing with them for over two decades. Used to throw parties when I was younger, and they had the cheapest beer options, and now they've graduated into a whole new category of craft brewing, and they brew phenomenal beers. So that's what I'm sipping on. Hollywood, what are you sipping on?
1: What up, Crucial? Vacation last week, way too much booze, so a smart water tonight.
0: All right, nice. I like it. All right, for this week's Flavor of the Week, I'm going to go into an area not too far from me, and that's Buffalo, just about an hour, a little over an hour away from me, and going to go into the Griselda camp with Conway the Machine, and damn, he's got bars, number one, but I didn't realize how much music he's put out there. If you look into his repertoire, you look into the amount of work that he's done, you know, as a feature or mixtapes and albums in a relatively short amount of time, at least, you know, notable or publicly released albums, not just grinding on the underground. He's just got lots and lots of music, and it's impressive. I've never featured him on Flavor of the Week thus far, and this is the week that we change that. I'm going to go back to his 2021 mixtape called La Maquina, which actually means the machine, so quite fitting. And I've chosen a track from that mixtape called Clarity, because God knows I need some of that right now. I'm sure lots of y'all need that too. So without further ado, let's let Conway the Machine take it from here. I'm Crucial, and I'm out. Till next week.

the Week, Conway the Machine, with Clarity, released back in 2021. Let's keep it Buffalo. Let's take you back to 1988 with a track produced by John Aquaviva. Break North Radio.

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1: 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The sounds of Ultra Magnetic MCs. You also heard some LL Cool J in there, some Special Ed, some Big Daddy Kane, some Scott Down and DJ Psych One. We got to get into a quick commercial break. We got 30 minutes left. Don't go anywhere. We'll be right back. 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

0: checking out Breaking Off Radio with DJ Hollywood right here, right now. Shout to your crew. Let's bring the noise. Let's go.
1: They started on slave ships.
2: 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There are more records of slave ships than one would dream. It seems inconceivable until you reflect that for 200 years ships sailed carrying cargo of slaves.
3: Non-violent. In the face of the violence that we've been experiencing for the past 400 years, is actually doing our people a disservice. 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

two more tracks tonight. We're getting into some music for DJ Scholar Rock, who passed away, was shot and killed 39 years ago on August the 27th. So we're getting into some Boogie Down Productions, and we will wrap the show up with a track from D-Nice. Take care of yourself.

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1: My spit smellin' like Chanel. 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

Yeah.

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Yeah.

0: Picture yourself a feeble little horse running in circles around town. 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You make a pit stop at the dentist to fix your teeth up, and before you head home to Magdalena Bay, you grab a frog from the pet store to keep you company. 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
1: 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Each one of us has a role to play. Let's take action for the planet, and let's take it together. Thank you so much.
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0: Welcome to Highland Cinema, London's number one theater for indie and international cinema for over 60 years. Catch Tony and Coyote vs. Acme now playing. 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
3: Keep digging! We've almost got it! I can feel it!
4: 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It's bones from a rerunosaur!
5: Wow! You know, it's hard to identify these. Reruns show up at different times and dates, so who knows when this one is from?

That was Dramaturgy by Eve. Hello, hello, konnichiwa. Welcome to Harapeko Japan, Western's one and only Japanese music radio show. My name is Nanami Shaw, and I will be your host this hour. Today's program is one that I'm very, very excited about because it's a little get-to-know-me vibe. I've picked out three of my absolute favorite Japanese artists and my favorite songs from each of them, which aren't necessarily their most popular songs. The whole vibe of today is really upbeat and energizing, so I love for you to join the ride. We're going to start off with the artist who I've been listening to consistently for years, none other than the famous Kenshi Yonezu. I'll explain more about him a little later, but for now, let's listen to three of his older songs, each from different albums. These songs don't get enough love, so I'd love to give them more attention. First, we have Go Go Yureisen, or Go Go Ghost Ship, from his 2012 album, Diorama. Following that, we have Melancholy Kitchen, from his 2014 album, Yankee. And we'll end this section with such an underrated song, Alice, from his 2017 album, Bootleg. Music, start!

0: Mata!
1: Those were three songs by Kenshi Yonezu. Go Go Yure Sen, or Go Go Ghost Ship, followed by Melancholy Kitchen and Alice. So who even is Kenshi Yonezu, you may ask? Well, he's one of the most influential and famous Japanese artists of our time. In my opinion, of course. It's said that if he makes a song for whatever it is you want to promote, whether it's an anime or a commercial, it will gain a lot of attention. For good reason. He started off making music as a part of a band in junior high school, but struggled to work with other people, so he started his solo music career as a Vocaloid producer, under the name Hachi. He produced two albums, growing at a steady pace, then transitioned to singing his songs himself, using his real name. Kenshi Yonezu is truly a jack of all trades. Not only does he produce all of his music himself, but he's also a very talented illustrator. Most of his album covers are drawn himself, and he also animated his older music videos. Over the decades, he's won many, many awards and achievements and never fails to produce new, distinct songs. I encourage you to check out all of his songs, not just his most popular. Up next, we have two more of his songs, starting with Kanden from his 2020 album Stray Sheep, then Lost Corner from his most recent album under the same name. Music, start!

0: Kanade.
1: Those were two songs by Kenshi Yonezu. The first was Kanden, followed by Lost Corner. If you're just now tuning in, this is Harapeko Japan, and today we're looking at my three absolute favorite Japanese artists. Next up, we have the youngest artist out of the three today, Natori. Unlike many Japanese artists who start by producing music using Vocaloid or singing covers of songs, Natori debuted in 2022 by posting demos of his songs on TikTok. He writes and sings all of his music himself. You'll find that to be a pattern today. Anyways, let's just get into it. Here are three songs by my current favorite artist, Natori, starting with his hit song, Overdose, followed by In My Head and Hijouguchi Nigete Mita, or No Emergency Exit. Music, start!

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Those were three songs by the up-and-coming young artist Natori. Overdose, followed by In My Head and 非常口 逃げてみた, or No Emergency Exit. I really have a lot of hope for Natori. I think his music is stylistic, the overlapping instrumentals, the strong rhythms, and guitar riffs are so satisfying to listen to, and to top it all off, he has a very pleasant voice. His songs also cover unique topics, and he's a strong lyricist. All in all, I think he's made impressive progress for a soon-to-be 23-year-old. He actually just came out with a new album, Shinkai, or The Abyss, this past Wednesday. And let me tell you, I've been listening to it non-stop. There are so many great songs packed into this 18-track album, you have to check it out. Up next are two more of Natori's songs, starting with Settai Redo, or Absolute Zero, followed by Niwaka Niwa Kanjigatai Mono Desu, or What Is Ahead of the Tunnel, which is my favorite of his songs at the moment and severely underrated. Music, スタート!

Those were two songs by Natori. The first was Zettai Redo, or Absolute Zero, followed by Niwaka Niwa Kanjigatai Mono Desu, or What is Ahead of the Tunnel. For those just tuning in, this is Harapeko Japan, and we just looked at two out of three of my favorite artists as a Get to Know Your Host program. Last but definitely not least, we have Eve, another legendary Japanese artist of our time whose fan base has been continuously growing. He debuted in 2009 and has released several albums and EPs, growing his brand exponentially. He's even created a story throughout his recent music videos, starting with the song How to Eat Life, which has grown to a light novel series and a manga. He's gained a lot of popularity recently, even in the West, so some of you may have heard of his songs before. But I want to show you some of his older songs today, along with newer releases that really show his range. First up, we have Fight Song from his newest album, Under Blue, followed by Boto from his 2022 album, Kaijin, and ending with Fuyukan from his 2016 album, Official Number. Music, start!

Those were three songs by the artist Eve, starting with Fight Song, followed by Boto, and ending with Fuyukan. We're nearing the end of the program, but it has been a pleasure. These three artists, especially Kenshi Yonezu and Eve, who I've been listening to for most of my life, really shaped my appreciation for Japanese music, and they've introduced me to so many more artists. I really hope some of the songs I've shown today can find homes in your playlists. You can find the full set list from today, as well as previews and song request forms, over on the Instagram account at harapeko.jp_nanami's notes. That's harapeko.jp. I'd love to hear who your favorite artists are and feature them on the show. To end off, we have two more songs by Eve, starting with Outsider, the first song that I loved and became obsessed with. This song was from his 2019 album, Otogi. And to end off, we'll get some moody vibes with Ghost Avenue. My name is Nanami Shaw, and I hope the show today was able to fill you up so that you're less harapeko and more manpuku. See you next time. Mata ne!

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1: Anine Kinoea, start your week off in a good way with Music is the Medicine every Monday from 7 a.m. to 9 a.m. I'm your host, Kime, and I request that you join me for newly released Indigenous music and sometimes a little reminder of what came before us. 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

0: Hi, I'm Veronica, the host of the Cat's Meow every Tuesday at noon. Want to know what you'll be listening to? So do I. Every week, I'll show you all the music I've been into. You can usually expect a mix of jazz, uptempo, and alternative pop. You can also expect an in-depth analysis of everything pop culture with a focus on reality TV.
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The jungle near Manaus. The Amazonas full of piranhas. The birds of paradise disappear into the green desert. For years and years, we are hungry and desperate for the only thing worth living, the excess. We end our great mission exhausted and sad, and there is no hope left. In a cloud of golden smog, the father of excess jumps out of the water of the Amazonas full of piranhas.

0: The Amazonas, the Manaus, full of piranhas. 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
0: I show you the excess of the asphalt amor vastro. The excess of the belly dancing Abu Dhabi. And the excess of the everlasting

0: 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Leave the jungle of the Amazonas near Manaus full of piranhas. And follow Father X says.
1: What's in it for me? I earn 46 laughs an hour. I invest in unbreakable bonds. I help 15 girls believe in themselves. I gain 10 times the self-confidence. I spend my week looking forward to this moment. I'm a guider, and it's worth my time. Create a space where girls can just be. Volunteer as a guider at girlguides.ca/volunteer.
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0: Shinaburu means a change so gradual that you'll only notice it in hindsight. 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

0: J, Mr. Mellow, Randy J. Fisher here, hosting Pleasure Tantrum every Wednesday morning, 9 to 11. It's cool, calm, and mellow. 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
1: Hey, how are you doing? 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
3: Cuatro de la tarde con 30 minutos en los estudios de Radio Western. 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
1: 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Each one of us has a role to play. 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
4: Cuatro de la tarde con 59 minutos en los estudios de Radio Western. 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

Anin kinawea. Wapsh ka mikaze manatu anunkwe indijnakaz. Hello, everyone. I am White Eagle Spirit Star Woman. We started with words before all else. We heard David Campbell with Thanksgiving Song, and we heard Bear Creek with At the Woods. Today's daily Elder's Meditation from whitebison.org. I started drinking more seriously, seeking refuge, seeking death, actually, from a world that was feeling more and more unnatural to me. Following a painful accident related to drinking, I finally realized that I must decide whether I want to follow my grandparents or to truly take up this life. Circumstances that followed led me to choose life. Said by Barney Bush, Shawnee. My life is run by choices and decision. Every choice I make today will carry with it the consequences of that choice. Every decision I make today will carry with it the consequences of that decision. The question I will ask myself today is, do I want to be happy or do I want to be right? Whichever one I choose will have a lot to do with the consequences I will experience today. If today was the last day of my life, what choices and what decisions would I make? O Great Spirit, guide my path today and help me see the value of choosing the red road. And that is today's daily Elder's Meditation from whitebison.org. Continuing on with all Indigenous music, this is Julian Taylor with Drive.

0: We heard Julian Taylor with Drive, Aspects with Love Sweet Love, Rhonda Head with Rights, and Donnie Corrigal with Divine. 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

we heard Mike Byrne with The Belt, Wyatt Flores with Sleepless Lullaby, Seychelle Sadare with Etseo Kenny, and Shawnee Kish with Hold Me. 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

0: We heard Donna Merrill with More Hours in the Night, Logan Stotz with Sacred Love, and Mimi Obonsawin with Worthy. All Indigenous music will be back after these station messages.
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0: Continuing on with all Indigenous music, this is the band Blackbird with Red Dirt Cookie.

We heard the band Blackbird with Red Dirt Cookie, Genevieve Fisher with Exit Signs, Gleam with Strange Twist of Fate, and Jay Gilday with On Into the Wind. Continuing on with all Indigenous music, this is Keith Sweatlodge with I Remember.

0: We heard Keith Sweatlodge with I Remember, Jeremy Parkin with Goodbye August Horses, and Raven Reed with Love a Loser. It's that time again. Onagwahe Bumapi. Until next time, I leave you with Chief Rock with Radical Heart.
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